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0: Thank you very much. I think that's about it. Nice one. See you all in a bit.
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1: 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While we were apart, I was human too.
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3: I hold an image by the ashtray girl. A cigarette burns on my chest. I wrote a poem that described her world and put our friendship to the test. Late at night, whilst on all fours, she used to watch me kiss the floor. What's wrong with this picture? What's wrong with this picture?

I try to run, but see I'm not that fast. I think I'm first, but surely finish last. Last, last.

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The lonely stoner, Mr. Solo Dolo. He's on the move, can't seem to shake the shade. Within his dreams, he sees the life he's made.